Now with the long chain on, turn your lamp down low. You turn your lamp down low.

It's so filled with hard choices. But this one's easy, you just leave her alone. The way things are going, you got three destinations.

keep walking, man, you're gonna wish you had. How you can take it from me, man, you picked the wrong place to be.

does not exist. It's traits and emotions that we attribute the name love to.